A man who was born to be hunted like a wild animal because he was poor. But he refused to accept his fate, and today his honor has been restored.

past, produced records. These records were successful and produced considerable results. But the funds have been spent, and very well spent.

0: Excuse me.
1: Wieczorynka Radia 7. 100% imprezowych hitów non-stop. Bez gadania.
2: All day, all night. All day, all night. All day, all night. All night. What the fuck?